long before the sky would open, forsaken, almost human, he sank beneath your wisdom like a stone. And you want to travel with him, and you want to travel blind, and you think maybe you'll trust him, for he's touched your perfect body.

Everyone's got something. 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Search your body and your mind, leave all the rest of it behind. When you finally close your eyes, come face to face.

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I woke up this morning, I wondered.

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You know, you can't do that.

Η Team Euro έρχεται. Fever το κομμάτι. Never know how much I love you. 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

0: 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I am the living faith. Dreams come true, you don't have to wait. Everyone wants to sing like me. I guess they think it will set them free. So I created ragtime. When money made us poor.
1: Είναι οι Masters of Sound, χωρίς αμφιβολία. Ονομάζονται Last Poets και είναι εδώ με τις μουσικές